0: What's happening? What's happening? It's Tim and Kylie, and we are all ready for the weekend. But first, we got to get through Friday, and we hope that we can hook you up with some plans for tomorrow night, too.
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Tomorrow not only ends the week, but gets you ready for Mother's Day weekend. 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Mom could help you win Eric Church and Hardy tickets at 317 after Jason Aldean's How Far Does a Goodbye Go? 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And some required things that you have to do at a concert. 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We are stacked for your Friday beginning at 2 tomorrow with me on K105. She said.

0: What's happening? What's happening? It's Tim and Kylie, and we are all ready for the weekend. But first, we got to get through Friday, and we hope that we can hook you up with some plans for tomorrow night, too.
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0: Tomorrow not only ends the week, but gets you ready for Mother's Day weekend. 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With Casey the Cash Cow's $1,000 moolah giveaway. 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

0: What's happening? What's happening? It's Tim and Kylie, and we are all ready for the weekend. But first, we got to get through Friday, and we hope that we can hook you up with some plans for tomorrow night, too.
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0: Tomorrow not only ends the week, but gets you ready for Mother's Day weekend. 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With Casey the Cash Cow's $1,000 Moolah giveaway. 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

0: What's happening? What's happening? It's Tim and Kylie, and we are all ready for the weekend. But first, we got to get through Friday, and we hope that we can hook you up with some plans for tomorrow night, too.
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Hey, it's Mike D here. 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

Good morning and happy Friday. It's Mike D here. Join me this morning at 10 a.m. for a fresh round of Fill in the Blank. We will be talking about if you still have a physical alarm clock and if you still use it. And I'll have your chance with me to play Casey the Cash Cow's $1,000 moolah giveaway 10:30 this morning right after Morgan Wallen and 20 cigarettes. And at 10 a.m., if you could put anything in a time capsule, what would it be and why? We'll chat about that this morning, 10 a.m., right here on K105. Wouldn't trade

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3: Okay, here we go. It is Fri-yay, baby. Straight up 6 o'clock for Tim and Kylie on this Fri-yay, May the 8th. 41 right now. 57 today. Unfortunately, showers and rain pretty much all day long. But you know, what's looking to be a fairly nice, okay, maybe a 6 out of 10, 5 out of 10 weekend as far as weather goes.
4: But, okay, we'll accept.
3: I'm not sure if you saw this, Kylie, or anybody in your circles are doing this again, but there is a fashion accessory that women are bringing back. And it is, would you like to guess?
4: Is it the scarf?
3: It is not.
4: Okay.
3: Very good guess, though.
4: Okay.
3: Women are bringing back smaller watches.
4: Oh, yes.
3: Like, remember the old watches? Maybe your mom used to wear one. Your grandma used to wear one. Heck, there's probably some in your mom's jewelry box or something from years gone by. Small watches are making a comeback now with women. I saw the story in the Wall Street Journal, and the woman who wrote it had talked about how for years she wore an Apple Watch, and for years she, you know, it was one of those things where it was always on her wrist, and she used it to track her steps and track her this and, you know, sleep and blood oxygen and get her emails and text messages and all that stuff. And finally she just says, enough is enough.
4: Yeah.
3: Like, I don't need all of this stuff. I don't need it anymore. I don't need it. I don't care for it. And she switched to a smaller watch, and other friends in her friend group saw that she was doing this, and they're like, that's a great idea, actually. And people in her friend group started doing it.
4: I'm all for it.
3: And it's and if you've never seen it before, it's the watch face is probably about the size of a dime,
4: I'd probably say. I actually just got a small watch, and I have been taking off my Apple Watch and wearing that, like when I, you know, I'm like dressing up or whatever, like when we just went to a wedding a couple weekends ago, I wore that. And it just looks so much better than having on an Apple Watch or like a big chunky watch, you know?
3: Oh, no. Yes, I absolutely understand
4: so,
3: that.
4: Yeah. And then I was switching it back and forth so often, like I'll wear the Apple Watch during the day when I'm just kind of doing whatever. Then now I'm just like, what's even the point? I just keep it off, and then I just, put the little watch on. Right now, I don't even have it on.
3: It is so funny, because I've got, I mean, I wear an Apple Watch now, but I've got some nice watches at home that I don't wear much anymore, unless, like you said, Kylie, for a wedding or some other, like, we're having pictures done, and, like, my arm is going to be seen.
4: Yeah.
3: Stuff like that. But I do remember, speaking of a chunky watch, and maybe you know somebody that did this, too, I bought my late wife, Taryn, one. Many, many, many years ago when chunky watches were big
4: cool.
3: In for
4: women.
3: And it died on her, and she never got the battery change, never told me that it died, and it said the wrong time.
4: Oh, yeah.
3: She never even looked at it for the time because she knew the time was wrong because the battery died, but she just wore it just as a fashion accessory, almost like a bracelet.
4: My little watch that I was just talking about still doesn't have a battery in it since I've gotten it. I just don't care about the time. I just want to wear a little watch.
3: Time is a construct, man.
4: And if I really do, I'll look at my phone, which is always next to me. So, you know, I'm good.
3: So maybe you've got some people in your circle that are, just making the switch, and they're like, you know what, I don't need to be connected all the time. And maybe the small watches are coming back. So before you donate them or get rid of them from your mom or your grandma's jewelry box, maybe you go, you know what, this one looks kind of nice. Maybe I'll hold on to it.
4: They are nice. They're a little dainty watch. It's cute.
3: Let's officially kick off your Fri-yay with the smartest person awake. It's brought to us by our friends at Sedation and Implant Dentistry of Fort Wayne. 260-447-K105 is the number you call if you know the answer to this.
4: What is the official name of the epidemic we discussed yesterday? Is it the yellow spotted lizard fever, blue dot fever, or Bieber fever?
3: So, pretty specific. I mean, you know, there's a lot of stuff going on. There's a lot of stuff going around. But what was it specifically that we talked about yesterday, kind of like at this time as we kicked off the show? It was that finger quotes epidemic that we talked about.
4: Oh, yeah. I don't want to scare anyone after COVID, you know, and they're just like, wait, you say pandemic? Did you Did you say stay home, save lives?
3: yes, we did.
4: No, not that.
3: So what were the options again, Kylie?
4: Is it yellow spotted lizard fever, blue dot fever, or Bieber fever?
3: All right, so 260-447-K105, like we say, if you know, you'll be the smartest person awake. You'll also be the first caller of the day, and you really kind of set the tone for this Friday and what it's going to be like going into the weekend. So we are going to light this rocket and get this Friday going. We'll talk to you all right after Ella Langley. It's Choosing Texas on K105.

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1: Let's see if we can kind of help you get your brain ready, your brain activated for when you get to the job site, because we kind of may help you access that part of your brain that goes, huh, what did happen at this time yesterday? Because quite frankly, I don't even remember what I had for breakfast this morning, and that was 2 hours ago.
0: Right.
1: But this is our question for this morning.
0: What is the official name of the epidemic we discussed yesterday? Is it the yellow spotted lizard fever, blue dot fever, or Bieber fever?
1: Now, surprisingly enough, I mean, like a lot of calls, a lot of texts. I don't know if nobody guessed Bieber fever, which was okay.
0: Yeah, and yellow spotted lizard fever.
1: What? While it sounds serious, I don't know what that is.
0: It's from the movie Holes.
1: Oh. I mean, it could have been cat scratch fever. It could have, whatever.
0: Yeah.
1: But the answer ended up being an epidemic across a lot of concerts. Now there is officially a name for it. It's called blue dot fever. So
0: there you go.
1: There it is. That was the answer. So while it's not quite the epidemic that maybe
0: like you don't need to wear a mask. You know, you're going to be okay.
1: You don't have to quarantine.
0: No.
1: No 6 feet. No arrows in the grocery store.
0: Right.
1: You can only go down this.
0: Oh,
1: you
0: my gosh.
1: Go down the aisle
0: that.
1: One way.
0: Don't bring that up again. So, oh, what a time.
1: Oh, but you know what it gave us, though? To-go margaritas.
0: You know what?
1: To-go cocktails. If there's anything
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6: Good morning and happy Friday. It's Mike D here. 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We will be talking about if you still have a physical alarm clock and if you still use it. And I'll have your chance with me to play Casey the Cash Cow's $1,000 moolah giveaway. 10:30 this morning, right after Morgan Wallen and 20 cigarettes. And at 10 a.m., if you could put anything in a time capsule, what would it be and why? We'll chat about that this morning, 10 a.m., right here on K105.

0: 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It's Knee Deep at 617.
1: Couple things going on this morning. First of all, your first opportunity with K105 and Casey the Cash Cow's $1,000 moolah giveaway is going to happen at 8:20 this morning after Luke Combs and Beer Never Broke My Heart. Now, that's not the only thing we got going on this morning because a little bit, maybe 45-ish minutes from right now, we have your last pair of Morgan Wallen tickets for the show tonight at Lucas Oil. That's the Brooks and Dunn night. Kylie and I will be there for this show tonight. We'd love for you to be there, too. We're going to do another round of fill in the lyric or finish the lyric. And 7:05 is when we're going to be doing that. So if you want those Morgan Wallen tickets, that last chance to go, we understand maybe you're getting your coffee ready, getting your teeth brushed, getting the kids out of bed, getting them ready. Don't worry about it. Just make sure you set that reminder and come on back because Kylie wants to buy you a drink tonight. If you see her, like, you got to see, she can't just like buy it and just leave it on the counter with your name on it.
0: Good thing my outfit is camo.

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1: One of the things a lot of people are talking about, maybe it's a topic of conversation at your office or wherever in your circle of friends, but that hantavirus that's going, I know it's got a lot of people freaked out.
0: Right.
1: And you may be thinking to yourself like, oh no, not again. And if you are that person, you can absolutely relate to this woman's viral rant. She went viral on TikTok for her kind of rant again about what's going on. I'm going to share it with you right now.
0: Okay.
2: So the people on the boat with the hantavirus and they want to get off. Well, I ain't trying to be heartless and cruel, but no, y'all can't get off. Stay out there. Listen, let them control it while y'all out there in the water. Go out on the balcony, do whatever y'all need to do. We don't need no more over here spreading and taking us out. I'm sorry. Now, I'm not trying to be insensitive. I understand y'all got families, y'all got kids y'all want to get to, but what y'all want to do? Come home and infect them?
1: And that's a great point.
0: Yeah.
1: Like, I understand you want to go home. I understand you want to go see your kids and your family and stuff like that, but what are you just going to go home and what? Infect them? Get them sick? Potentially, I should say, get them sick.
0: Yeah, I don't know, and it's so weird that it's like you associate this with I can't forget the actor's name. He died from it.
1: Oh, yeah, I can't.
0: Gene.
1: It's not important.
0: Why? It's not important. But that's where it all came from. That's like where it all started. Was he patient zero?
1: Here's the thing.
0: It's gonna drive me
1: crazy. Like with her, she's like, you know, I don't mean to be insensitive, like she said, but unfortunately, at this point now, we're learning that many of the travelers are off the boat already. They say that they've kind of dispersed throughout a dozen countries, including here in the United States. They've dispersed across Arizona, California, Georgia, Texas, and Virginia so far. The ones that they did let go are not showing any symptoms, but you still got to be like, okay, well, what's the period of time this thing takes to show anything?
0: It's like one of those things no one's ever heard of really before, and it's Gene Hackman. Before any of that,
1: yes.
0: Before like that came out, no one had ever heard of it before, and now it's like, yeah. Now that's all we're hearing about suddenly.
1: So now this the thing they're saying is unless you are within like close quarters of people, like sharing a room or anything like that, it's really not spread human to human, which is one of the good things about it. But you don't know who's in contact with who, I guess. But
0: and it's all from mice, right?
1: Yes. Yeah.
0: So isn't that kind of strange too? Because it's like you would think that this would have been around for a lot longer because it's not like mice are a new thing. Or is it just things are mousier these days? Or like you would think that we'd have better ways of like

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0: Luke Combs in Days Like These, 6:32 with Tim and Kylie at K105. It is a Friday morning, 40 right now. We'll be 57, but showers and rain kind of going to blow in here within the next probably hour and a half, 2 hours, so just kind of be prepared for that. Kylie covers country on the way next. What are you covering?
1: Eric Church explaining how his Nashville bar is different than the rest.
0: Oh, boy.
1: He's not like other girls. We'll talk about that.
0: He's a cool bar.
1: Yeah, right. Oh, so different. Quirky. 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
1: She keeps up with this stuff, so you don't have to. 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
2: So we have a story out today about Eric Church, and he opened his bar Chiefs in downtown Nashville back in 2024. And if you've never visited there, it's about 40 bars in a 5-block stretch in that area.
0: It's wild.
2: And it's like a lot of names that you've heard of, country stars owning a lot of these restaurants. So he said, though, that his is different than the rest, not like other bars.
3: Still the only bar down there that we have singer-songwriters. We have a venue that brings in people, you know, five, six nights a week that maybe can't play anywhere else. We don't make them play other people's songs. We let them play their songs. It's about people being discovered. It's about them being able to play their music to showcase their art in one of the busiest entertainment districts in the country.
2: So there you go. If you want to hear songs you've never heard of before, you can go to Eric Church's bar in Nashville.
0: Well, there is something to be said then for maybe that showcases their talent more than their than their imitation skills.
2: I'm sure that is one I've not been to, so I'm sure it's great. But it is interesting because it does seem like they're all a little bit kind of the same, sort of. But I guess there's one little tiny thing that's different. Anyway, in other news, Blake Shelton. You know, we have these ongoing rumors of, is he getting divorced? Is he not? I think they were kind of squashed when the two, Blake Shelton and Gwen Stefani, they showed up at something kind of recently. I don't know. And then it was just like, oh, maybe everything's fine. Well, here's another little story, another little twist in their relationship, okay? He was just doing a show in Las Vegas, and he revealed that he was forced to miss, no doubt, you know, of course, his wife's band, their big Sphere opening in Las Vegas because he was booked to perform his own shows at the exact same time. So he made some jokes about it during his show at Caesar's Palace. He goes, he said this to the crowd, basically, my wife came to town. She's here. I mean, she's not here. She's over at the other venue. Then he kind of jokingly said, like, what kind of idiot books us the exact same nights every single night? I think my manager did that. He's here, isn't he? And then just kind of was like joking around. So, was that on purpose? Was that by design that they missed each other's shows?
0: I'm not sure, but it could be so that they scheduled them that way so that they have the same days off.
2: That's kind of what I was
0: possibly
2: thinking. So they can spend time together. I don't think this is a red flag. But I think it's a green flag. They wanted it at the same time. It's like we'll make our schedules. We'll work at the same time, and then.
0: But maybe kind of schedule, you know, one on, one off.
2: So that we can go over and see. And then finally, just a story real quick about Kelly Clarkson. You know, we know that she is done with the daytime talk show that she has, right? But if you were wondering, like, what does that leave for her next? What is she doing? She's actually going to be returning to The Voice for season 30, which comes out this fall 2026. Jeez. I did not know she was coming back. This is her 11th season as judge on the singing reality show. She's won 4 times. Her most recent stint, though, wrapped in season 29. So she'll be back, though. Good for her.
0: Okay.
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14: I would say it's okay to declare it Mother's Day weekend already, right? Hi there, it's Dan, and we're going to take care of Mama this afternoon with free money from Casey the Cash Cow's $1,000 moolah giveaway. That would be nice to win for your mom, right? 220 is your first chance with me after Luke Combs and days like these. Not one, but two pairs of Eric Church tickets to win tomorrow. First pair comes up at 318 after Jason Aldean. How far does a goodbye go? And a movie montage could help you win. It's all this afternoon beginning at 2 on K105.

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1: Can't Beat Kylie's on the way next. Addy from Fort Wayne would love to kind of slide into the weekend with this W. We'll see how she does and if she can be victorious. It'll be right after Jelly Roll. I Am Not Okay on K105.

0: goes out to Addie from Fort Wayne. Good morning.
1: Hi.
2: Good morning.
0: Here we go with a round of Can't Beat Kylie. 5 general knowledge questions. You answer more right than Kylie, you get the win and $100. Kylie answers more right than you, she wins, and ties, they do go to Kylie. Let's get an update. Kylie, what is your current record?
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2: Go on, Kylie.
1: Okay, here I go.
0: While she's up and walking out, Addie, what do you got going on today?
2: Not too much. Just drop the kids off for work or to school and getting stuff ready for Valentine's Day for them.
0: Well, Addie, let's see if we can get you $100. Definitely offset the cost of, you know, sending in Valentine's for the class.
2: Yeah.
0: All right. Here we go. Kylie's in the hallway. Question number one. Which body part is most commonly used to give someone a high five?
2: Your hand.
0: Question two. Romaine, bib, and iceberg are all types of what vegetable?
2: Lettuce.
0: Question three. Which crime are you committing if you lie while under oath?
2: Perjury.
0: Question four. If you have type O negative blood, who can you safely donate to?
2: Everybody.
0: And finally, question five. It was on this day in 1993, the first female attorney general was appointed. What was her name?
2: Oh, I have no idea.
0: Those are your five questions. I'm going to call Kylie back in now. Here she comes, Addie. Doors opening, doors closing. She's settling back into her seat under the heated blanket. Welcome back.
1: Hi, thank you.
0: Addie, making your work for it this morning.
1: I'm tired of everyone making me work for it.
0: 4 out of the 5 correct today.
1: Oh, I'm not ready.
0: All right, well, they're coming anyway.
1: Okay.
0: Here we go. Question number one. Which body part is most commonly used to give someone a high five?
1: Your hand.
0: Score is 1-1. Question two. Romaine, bib, and iceberg are all types of what vegetable?
1: Lettuce.
0: Tied at 2. Question 3. Which crime are you committing if you lie while under oath?
1: Oh, what is that called?
0: 3 seconds.
1: That's
0: 2-1.
1: I can't think of the name. It's not good.
0: It is perjury.
1: Perjury.
0: Perjury. Score is 3-2. In favor of Addie. Question 4. If you have type O negative blood, who can you safely donate to?
1: Everyone.
0: Yes, they are the universal donor. Score is 4-3, which means you need this one for the tie.
1: Okay.
0: It was on this day in 1993, the first female attorney general was appointed. What was her name?
1: Oh, geez. I have no idea. Woman attorney general?
0: 3-2.
1: Who would that be? I don't know.
0: 1.
1: I don't know.
0: You're going to kick yourself when you hear it. Janet Reno.
1: No, I'm not going to kick myself.
0: And with a final score of 3-2, you're going to kick yourself because Addie, you beat Kylie.
1: Woo! Good job, yes. Addie.
0: Yes. Operation Block 800 successful today.
2: Yes.
0: Nice.
1: Good work.
0: So well done, Addie. You got the win. You got that $100. And there's no audio walk of shame for you today.
2: This is Addie from Fort Wayne, and I can beat Kylie.
3: 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Yeah, you in the car. Did you beat Kylie today? 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
1: Now is the time. We got to get you on the phone at 260-447-K105 because we have got your last pair of tickets for Morgan Wallen tonight at the at Lucas Oil. You got to be caller 10 right now, 260-447-K105. We're going to do it with another round of fill in the lyric. Kylie, she picked three but popular Morgan Wallen songs, popular especially if you are a fan. So what you have to do is she's going to remove one word from the lyric. There's three of them you have to get right. If you do, boom, you're going to the show tonight. Call a sitter. Hopefully they've got an opening and they're not going on like a date or anything like that. They're like, oh, we were going to go to see the new Devil Wears Prada 2. Cancel. I will pay you triple to come tonight and not go to the movies.
0: Think about how many times you can go see the Devil Wears Prada 2.
1: Right. Exactly. Think of how many snacks you could get.
0: Oh, yeah.
1: Please come. Anyway, so kind of give you an example of how this whole thing works. Kylie, what do we have this morning?
0: Okay, here's an example for you. Ready? Having blank to hold in my arms, so God made a girl, his best work of art.
1: Is it couple? No? Sing, do it again.
0: Having blank to hold in my arms, so God made a girl, his best work of art.
1: Oh, Angel.
0: Yes, Angel is what we're looking for.
1: All
0: but
1: right.
0: That, of course, is going to be, you know, that's the example, just, you know, how we do, just to let you know a little bit. And like Tim said, they are going to be a little, they're easy if you know the lyrics. However, they're going to be a little bit tougher of songs, you know, like maybe you haven't heard some of these in a while.
1: Let you know. Kind of digging really, in the crates a little
0: bit.
1: Yeah,
0: we're trying to really send a big fan there.
1: All right. So if you're like, I know all the songs. I know every single one of them. I want to be there tonight. I want to scream sing everything.
0: Yes.
1: Whether it's Seven Summers, whether it's Whiskey Glasses, doesn't matter. I'm going to scream sing them all. You better not stand in front of me. I pity the people that are going to stand in front of me because that's how loud I'm going to be. So, does this sound like you? Do you think you can get all three correct? If you can, we'll start with caller 10, 260-447. Oh, well, first, let's get the first one out there.
0: Okay, the first one is, I ain't saying that I always sleep blank. I ain't saying that I ain't met no one else.
1: All right. Okay. I think I got it.
0: Okay.
1: I think I got it. So if you got it, if you know what it is, start with caller 10. 260-447-K105.
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1: Okay, oh man, I'm shaking here for you because we have your last pair of tickets for Morgan Wallen. That show tonight, Lucas Oil. We're doing it with a round of a fill in the headline. Kylie, what is our first official one that you need
0: not the
1: to be
0: example
1: able to win? Yes.
0: I ain't saying that I always sleep blank. I ain't saying that I ain't met no one else.
1: All right, so 260-447-K105. We've gone through nine of you. So here we go. Your caller 10. Who are you and where are you?
9: My name's Lauren, and I'm from Fort Wayne, Indiana.
1: Okay, Lauren, this is the moment you've been waiting for. This is the moment you've trained for. Are you you're a big Morgan Wallen fan? Yes.
9: Yes.
1: You could sing every single song he's got, can't you?
9: For the most part, I hope so.
1: Okay, well, let's see how you do. It is a game of fill in the lyric. Now you just heard the first one. What is the missing word?
9: Alone.
0: Alone is what we were
1: nice.
0: Looking for. Good job. Alone is number one.
1: One down, two to go.
0: Okay, so let's move on to the second set. If you ain't gonna kiss me, then I'll take some whiskey, some blank, some nicotine, amphetamines too.
9: Oh.
1: 3 seconds, Lauren. Two. One.
9: I don't know.
0: Sorry. If it comes to you, you can try back. In the meantime, though, I'm going to be really scared that this audio is clipped of me saying that, and I hope it doesn't show up anywhere later. But
1: Lauren,
0: good try.
1: Like Kylie said, if it comes to you, tries back, okay?
9: Okay, thank you.
1: All righty, now, so that means we go back to the phones. Caller 10, 260-447-K105. The first two are essentially out there, but will you know all three? We will find out next, right after Luke Combs in Sleepless in a Hotel Room at K105.

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1: We're trying to get you in the door to go see Morgan Wallen tonight at Lucas Oil. He's rolling into the Hoosier State. Have you thought about who you think the special guest is going to be tonight for like the walkout? Who do you think he's going to get? Or do you think we are going to let him down like Las Vegas did?
0: I think Peyton Manning is going to be there.
1: Peyton Manning? I'm guessing Caitlin Clark.
0: That would be cool.
1: That's my guess.
0: That's a good guess.
1: But we want you to see that live. We don't want you watching Instagram videos or TikToks tomorrow going, man, I wish I was there. So this is your chance to do it. It's a game of fill in the lyric. Kylie, what is our first one? It's that one's already out there.
0: Yeah, it's if you ain't going to kiss me, then I'll take some whiskey. Oh, that is number two. Number one is I ain't saying that I always sleep blank. I ain't saying that I ain't met no one else.
1: All right. That's okay, though. It's we're so excited.
0: I know.
1: We want to get you these tickets.
0: Okay.
1: So 260-447-K105. We're back to the phone. So you are caller 10. Who are you and where are you?
2: Gator.
1: All right, Justin. This is your time to shine, okay?
2: We
1: don't want you to let us down now. There's a lot riding on this. Kylie, just given the first one, but we need the answer just for procedure. I'm sure you understand.
2: Yes.
1: So what is that first word we're looking for?
2: It was.
0: Oh, that's not
1: good. Oh, no.
0: That is the worst.
1: Oh, okay. All right.
0: So sorry.
1: Tim and Kylie, good morning.
3: Good morning.
1: Hi. So you are technically caller 11 because we lost contact with caller number 10. So who are you and where are you?
3: Hi, I'm Brooklyn from Cherubusco.
1: All right, Brooklyn, here we go. Kylie just read the first one again, but we need the word just for procedure. I'm sure you understand.
3: Yes.
1: What is it?
3: Alone.
0: Yes.
1: Okay. Now, Kylie, the second one again?
0: If you ain't going to kiss me, then I'll take some whiskey, some blank, some nicotine, amphetamines, too.
1: What's that blank?
3: Dang it.
1: Three, two,
0: I'm so sorry.
1: Dang it anyway. Okay. All right. That's okay, Brooklyn. If it comes to you, try us back, okay?
3: Okay. Thank you.
1: All right.
3: You.
1: Good luck. That means we go back to the phones now. 260-447-K105. Man, this is getting, my heart is palpitating right now because I want someone to get these tickets.
0: I know, me too. And we know it's going to be a big fan when you get through.
1: So, caller 10. 260-447-K105. We'll talk to you right after Shaboozy and a bar song on K105.

The two to the three to the four. When it's last call and they kick us out the door. It's getting kinda late, but the ladies want some more. Oh my, good lord. Tell them drink

0: K105, that's Shaboozy, a bar song at 719, 46 right now. It's going to be 57 today with some rain.
1: All right, so here we go. We've got these Morgan Wallen tickets. We don't want them. We've already got some for us. Like, I'm good. Kylie, you good?
0: Yeah, I'm all good.
1: So what are we going to do
0: got
1: with
0: a babysitter.
1: Them? We're going to give
0: got
1: them to you. 260-447-K105.
0: A ride to Indy.
1: We're doing it with a round of fill in the lyric or finish the lyric at 260-447-K105. So you are now, again, caller 10. So who are you and where are you?
2: This is Allie in Fort Wayne.
1: All right, Allie, this is it. I mean, this is what it's coming down to. Let's see if we can make you a winner. Kylie already read the first one. We already know that answer's out there. But for procedure, what is it?
2: Alone.
1: Okay. Now, this is where it gets hard. Kylie, what's our second one?
0: If you ain't gonna kiss me, then I'll take some whiskey, some blank, some nicotine, amphetamines, too.
2: Grizzly.
0: That's okay. What we're looking for. There we go. We finally got that one out there. There's just one left, okay?
1: Yep.
0: All right. What you say, we grab some blank underneath the stars, catch a few fireflies in a moonshine jar.
1: 3 seconds, Allie.
2: Catch some.
1: 3, 2, 1.
2: Firefly.
1: Go.
0: Sorry.
1: No. Oh, Allie, if it comes to you, try us back, okay?
2: Please.
1: Okay. All right. So, man, let's get this done.
0: You know, I said it was going to be a little harder today. I didn't think it was going to be that much harder.
1: So, we go back to the phones.
0: You got this.
1: One more time. What's the last one again?
0: What you say, we grab some blank underneath the stars, catch a few fireflies in a moonshine jar.
1: Okay, so caller 10, 260-447-K105. 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

0: Trying to find a winner for these tickets at 260-447-K105. Send you to go see Morgan Wallen tonight at Lucas Oil. We've gone through we've gone through 9 of you. We are back to caller 10, and that is you. So, who are you and where are you?
1: Oh my gosh. This is Jordan from Wabash.
0: All right, Jordan. I can hear your heart pounding from here.
1: It is.
0: I mean, and Wabash is, I mean, that's a good distance away from us here at the radio station. I was wondering, it sounded like thunder was rolling in.
1: It was my daughter coughing.
0: Oh, man. Is she
2: might need medicine.
0: I'd focus on maybe that instead of going to Morgan Wallen tonight. But look, you parent however you want to. Anyway, so here's how this is going to work. You've got to get all three of them correct in order to win the tickets to go to the show. So we just need that first word that we are looking for. And the first answer was?
1: Alone.
2: Yes, okay. Got it. Okay, number Kyla. 2. If you ain't going to kiss me, then I'll take some whiskey, some blank, some nicotine, amphetamines, too.
1: Grizzly.
2: Perfect. Okay, last one. This is for the tickets.
0: Oh.
2: If you get this, they're yours.
0: Mine, too.
2: What you say, we grab some blank underneath the stars, catch a few fireflies in a moonshine jar.
1: Is it tailgate?
2: It is tailgate, yes!
1: Oh my
2: we
1: gosh.
2: Found the winner. Good job.
0: Woo-hoo!
2: You are going to see Morgan Wallen. I think
0: yes.
2: he sings that song
0: yes.
2: tonight, too. So you're going to be like, yes, this is what got me the tickets. Talking Tennessee.
1: Yes.
0: So who are you going to take to the show?
1: I think I'm going to take my friend Dina. She is my nurse at work.
0: Okay.
1: I've been trying all week, so we've been talking about it.
0: Well, perfect. Well,
2: that's
0: I'll tell
2: awesome.
0: You what. If you see us tonight, we'll buy you a drink, okay?
1: Okay.
0: All right. Well, have a great time at the show. Thank you so much for listening to our show, and we will see you hopefully later.
1: Yes. Thank you so much.

0: Tucker Wetmore and Brunette 729 on K105.
1: My heart is still pounding from that.
0: It was a lot.
1: Man, oh boy. So thank you so much for everybody that tried. And that was, unfortunately, that was the last pair. So we will, hopefully, for those that do have them, we'll see you at the show tonight.
0: Does Dan have any? I think he's done.
1: Nope,
0: Mike
1: he is
0: doesn't
1: done.
0: Have
1: nope,
0: any, so we, that's it for
1: that
0: today.
1: That was officially the last one. I just reached out to our behind-the-scenes people at the radio station. Was like, hey, we just gave them away. Send them. Go, go, go.
0: All right.
1: That's literally what I said. Kylie heard me because I do talk to text.
0: I didn't know if you were saying that to me or, if it was just a text. Okay, got it.
1: But right now, we need to get you on the phone at 260-447-K105. If you would like to play Can't Beat Kylie, it's 5 general knowledge questions. You answer more right than Kylie and you win. We also give you this $100 too. Kylie answers more right than you, she wins. And ties, they do go to Kylie. Here's the thing. Like, if you maybe, you're looking for that last minute thing for Mother's Day on Sunday, and you're like, oh man, I don't get paid until next week. This is it. This is the key. If you're a mom and you're like, I really want to just go and just do something. Maybe go and take myself to lunch, have a nice glass of wine somewhere. $100 would get that done. So if you'd like to play Can't Beat Kylie this morning,

Let's get you on the phone so we can get you on the list at 260-447-K105. We'll play coming up in a little bit. It's Kane Brown and Lauren Elena right now. What Ifs on K105.

0: K105, it's Kane Brown, Lauren Elena. What ifs? It's 7:33.
1: Mother's Day is, of course, this Sunday, and there's a mom that's going viral on TikTok, or on Instagram, rather, because she has a series of videos talking about Mother's Day. And her overall theme is, I'm gonna play you some of one of her videos here in a second, but her overall theme basically is, dads are just going to get something wrong on Mother's Day. It's just the way it is. She says that, you know, she's sorry, but dads don't really stand a chance on Mother's Day because decisions still need to be made, and they're going to do something that isn't the way that she would do it, and that causes her added stress. And now I ask you, Kylie, is this accurate from what I've said so far? Before I play you one of her clips.
0: So what specifically? Just that,
1: like, the dads are just going to get something wrong because it's not done the way that you would do it. And when it comes to decision making, if you are the one that normally makes those decisions in the house, it just kind of still adds that stress that you don't necessarily want on Mother's Day.
0: I don't agree with that. And also, I don't know why. I don't know. I guess I'm just wondering, like, why does it have to be everything like your, just how you want it to be? Then why aren't you just doing it that? I don't know. It's kind of weird.
1: Well, here is one of her clips, and there's something I want to point out in this one. Here she is kind of talking about Mother's Day.
2: We're just a few days out from the most important day of the year. You're probably totally prepared, but in case you're not, here's a good game plan. You're going to need to get yourself acquainted with the house. Take yourself on a little tour. You wake up on Mother's Day, for example, and you need to get the sunscreen to put on the kids before you take them to the park for the entire morning. You know exactly where it is. When you return home from the park with the children, you can allow them to see their mother for a little bit, but kind of from afar. Like, she is the queen of the courts. The queen prefers not to be touched. When it comes to meal time, she doesn't really care what it is as long as she didn't have to plan it, cook it, or clean up from it and the kids are fed.
1: Okay.
0: Yikes. If I'm the husband, I'm sunscreening up my kids going to the park, and I don't think we're coming back home.
1: Now. Okay. So now.
0: That was a lot.
1: So now, moms, and I'll ask you, shoot us a quick text, the 260-447-5105. Like, is this accurate? Like, is this kind of how you feel as well? And there's one thing I want to point out to that. And that is, like, as the dad, as the husband, are you telling me, and I'm being dead serious when I say this, are you telling me that I cannot put you in your house and you don't know where everything is? Like, if I put you in your house and say, you got to go find the sunscreen for the kids, you don't know where it is? And I'm genuinely asking that because I feel
0: that seems
1: as though, yes, while I am the solo parent now, even before my late wife passed away, I knew where everything was in the house. I never had to go to her for anything. And Kylie, I'm sure, is Drake, would you say, is he the same way?
0: Oh, yeah. Yes, definitely knows where everything is. Unless it's like, you know, the odd case of someone, I mean, it's not really that odd. It happens a lot. Someone takes something and walks away with it, never to be seen again. Like, that's a different story. But, like, to not know where you generally keep all of the stuff, seems nuts.
1: And I do understand. I do 100% acknowledge that there are, you know, tough jobs out there. And maybe you're working road construction, or, you know, you're digging utility lines.
0: So tough, though, that you don't know where they keep the sunscreen.
1: And that's kind of like where I'm going. Like, I understand your job is hard. You may have a very stressful job, and I 100% understand that. But you don't know where things are in your house? And I'm being serious when I ask that, because I that just seems like it's almost one of those things that you just see in TV or in movies where the dad is just this helpless guy who can't do anything and can't make any decisions. Like, how accurate is that in real life?
0: Yeah, and I don't know. That lady, though, she's getting Mother's Day all wrong, I feel, personally.
1: Hmm.
0: I think that's just another level of it, too.
1: So, I don't know. I heard that, and, you know, obviously, you know, not being a mom, I don't know, like, how accurate that is. Like, is that the way you really feel? Is your husband truly that helpless? And again, I'm not dragging anybody at all. I just don't understand how you cannot know where things are in your house, if that is accurate.
0: And maybe that's my whole issue with what she's saying, because it's like, if her life is really that chaotic to where her husband doesn't know, like if her husband really is doing absolutely nothing, that this, she's really banking everything on this one day, then maybe that's why she feels like that and is being so militant about everything being her way on Mother's Day. Because she's like, I don't get it any other time. But I still, like, then you should work on that the other 364 days of the year. Like, maybe start showing people where stuff is and don't do everything yourself.
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8: Good morning and happy Friday. It's Mike D here. 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We will be talking about if you still have a physical alarm clock and if you still use it. And I'll have your chance with me to play Casey the Cash Cow's $1,000 moolah giveaway. 10:30 this morning, right after Morgan Wallen and 20 cigarettes. And at 10 a.m., if you could put anything in a time capsule, what would it be and why? 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
9: Didn't win the lotto, but the dogs won. Didn't bag a big one, but I saw

0: Big Tim and Kylie, welcome. Is going out to Tara from Fort Wayne. Good morning.
1: Hi.
2: Good morning.
0: Here we go with a round of Can't Beat Kylie. We would love to get your day started with a W and $100. You do that by answering more general knowledge trivia questions than Kylie can, Tara. Now, if she answers more right than you, she wins. And ties, they do go to Kylie. Kylie, now let's look at the big board. What's your current record?
1: 828 to 75.
0: All right, Tara, this all begins with you kicking Kylie out of the studio. So take care of that, would you?
2: Kylie, would you please leave the studio?
1: Okay, here I go.
0: Tara, while she's up and walking out, what do you got planned for the weekend for Mother's Day?
2: Well, I was trying to win Morgan Wallen tickets, so maybe I'll try to get those online.
0: I get that. Well, you know what? Let's see if we can get you this W. $100 certainly would offset the cost of some tickets.
2: It certainly would.
0: All right, well, here we go. Question number one. Happy 308th birthday to the city of New Orleans. Spell voodoo.
2: Capital V-O-O, capital D-O-O.
0: Question two. How long do you have to stay on the bull or bronco to get credit for the ride in a rodeo?
2: 60 seconds.
0: Question three. What are the first five words to the song, The Star-Spangled Banner?
2: Oh, say, can you see?
0: Question four. A pumice stone is usually used during what cosmetic treatment?
2: Pedicure.
0: And finally, question five. Topophobia is another word for what kind of fear?
2: Fear of being on top?
0: Those are your five questions. I'm calling Kylie back in now. Kylie! Here she comes, Tara, back into the studio. She's getting herself situated back in her seat. Welcome back, Kylie.
1: Hi, thanks.
0: Tara, maybe you work a little bit for it this morning. She got three out of the five, correct?
1: Okay.
0: So let's see how you do. Are you ready?
1: Yes.
0: Okay, here we go. Question number one. Happy 308th birthday to the city of New Orleans. Spell voodoo.
1: V-O-O-D-O-O.
0: Scores 1-1. Question two. How long do you have to stay on the bull or bronco to get credit for the ride in a rodeo?
1: 8 seconds.
0: 8 seconds. 60 would be a bit of a...
1: Oh, my goodness.
0: Boy, your butt be hurting after that. Score is 2-1. Question three. What are the first five words to the song, The Star-Spangled Banner?
1: Oh, say, can you see?
0: Score is 3-2. Question four. A pumice stone is usually used during what cosmetic treatment?
1: A pedicure.
0: Score is 4-3. And finally, question five. Topophobia is another word for what kind of fear?
1: Hills?
0: That sounds like it would make sense, like topograph. But no, it's actually the official word for stage fright. Stage fright. So,
1: interesting.
0: Today ends in a final score of 4-3. So, Tara, she did get you out right this morning. Dang it.
2: Dang it.
0: Now, even though you didn't get the cash or the win, we do appreciate you playing this morning. And now, unfortunately, you know how this goes.
2: This is Tara from Fort Wayne, and I cannot beat Kylie.
3: 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Yeah, you in the car. 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
10: I would say it's okay to declare it Mother's Day weekend already, right? 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That would be nice to win for your mom, right? 220 is your first chance with me after Luke Combs and days like these. Not one, but two pairs of Eric Church tickets to win tomorrow. First pair comes up at 318 after Jason Aldean. How far does a goodbye go? And a movie montage could help you win. It's all this afternoon beginning at 2 on K105.

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1: Real quick, you're a little bit over 15 minutes away from your first opportunity of the day to win with K105 and Casey the Cash Cows $1,000 moolah giveaway. I'll be listening for right after we do Chase Matthew and Darlin'. That's going to be when you get that keyword that you need to text in order to hopefully walk into the weekend with $1,000. That would be awesome.
0: Oh, yeah.
1: Going into Mother's Day. So, 820, again, Chase Matthew and Darlin'. All right, here we go.
2: 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In the city of Fort Wayne, the dedicated DJs who investigate these new singles are members of an elite squad known as the K105 Morning Show with Tim and Kylie. These are their stories.
1: So the Judgment Zone is all about new music. New music comes out all the time. We then, Kylie and I, comb through these releases. We only bring the best of the best because that's what you deserve. That you deserve the best. Don't ever settle for, you know what? That song's okay. Or, you know what? It's not that good. Never makes
0: cream
1: the cut.
0: Of the crop.
1: Now, we put two songs against each other. One wins. And then the following week, it comes back to defend its title. In this case, our winner last week, which actually beat out Dan and Shay, Say So, and blocked them from the Hall of Champions. But this one is new music from Luke Combs. It is called Be By You.

0: So
1: it's a good one. You can see why it was a winner last week.
0: Absolutely. Now, going up against Luke this week, it's brand new music from Kacey Musgraves. And I really kind of like this song. It's like the dichotomy of the two songs. Like one from Luke Combs is all about like, oh, being in love and waking up next to you and all of these things. This one from Kacey Musgraves, the chorus is a little misleading, but it's like a singles girls anthem.
1: Mm-hmm.
0: And it's really good. I really like it. It is called Loneliest Girl.

0: I really do like that song. So now it's up to you, though, to tell us which one you want us to play. We're going to do one of them. That's kind of how the Judgment Zone works. There needs to be a winner. There's a loser and there's a winner, because the winner needs to move on next week. We can't have two songs come back next week.
1: That would defeat the point of the Judgment Zone.
0: It would just throw everything into a tizzy. And if there's one thing we don't do here at K105, it's throw everything into a tizzy. 260-447-K105. You're either voting for that latest from Luke Combs, Be By You.
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0: Or brand new music from Kacey Musgraves, the single girl anthem, It's Loneliest Girl. First to three will be our winner. But first, we got to get you all lined up so you can make your voice heard. It's the judgment portion of the Judgment Zone. 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
6: 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These are their stories.
0: Okay, here we go. This is where the rubber meets the road. This is where you get to dictate what we play here at K105. It's the Judgment Zone. We have two new songs in front of us that are fighting for your vote. One is the latest from Luke Combs, Be By You. The winner from last week came back to defend its title. But fighting, coming in hot, dare I say, is brand new music from Kacey Musgraves. It is called Loneliest Girl.
1: I'm trying to think when the last time we had Kacey Musgraves, her voice grace us on these airwaves. I feel like it was 2014. It's been a long time.
0: St. Jude.
1: There is the St. Jude. But like just to be in, during, you know, a regular, you know, one of her singles.
0: I don't know. But
1: it's been a million years.
0: I really like it, though. I only may not like both of them, but it doesn't matter what I like. Doesn't matter what Kylie likes. It matters what you like. So first to three will be our winner. So let's do it at 260-447-K105. You are up first. So who are you? Where are you? And is it going to be Luke Combs or Kacey Musgraves this week?
14: I'm Dorothy. I'm in Leo, and it's Luke Combs.
0: Luke Combs.
1: One
0: okay.
1: for Luke.
0: Dorothy, we appreciate you. Have a great day and a great weekend.
14: Thanks. Have a great time down at Morgan Wallace.
0: Oh, thank you very much. Tim and Kylie, who are you, where are you, and who are you voting for?
15: Crystal from Fort Wayne, Indiana, and I'm voting for Luke Combs.
0: Luke Combs.
1: Two
0: okay.
1: for Luke.
0: All right. Crystal, have a great day and happy Mother's Day.
15: Yes, you sweet. Thank you.
0: Tim and Kylie, who are you, where are you, and who's got your vote?
16: Tim from Fort Wayne, Luke Combs.
0: Okay. All right. Well, there it is. A straight sweep for Luke this week. Actually, 2 weeks in a row because he beat Dan and Shay with a straight sweep. Kim, you are the winning vote, by the way. I don't know if you grabbed that from our just like sidebar conversation.
16: No, I had no idea.
0: So, well, you are. What are your plans for this weekend for Mother's Day?
16: I thought about going to see Michael Jackson on Sunday.
0: Oh.
1: Oh, yeah. Nice.
0: Okay, nice. I hear it's really good.
16: Yeah,
0: So if you decide to go, enjoy it. But in the meantime, though, we appreciate you calling. Have a great day, a great weekend, and thank you so much for listening.
16: All right, thank you.
0: All righty. And here it is, your winning song in the Judgment Zone this week. It's Luke Combs. This makes 2 weeks in a row.
1: Yeah.
0: It's Be By You on K105.

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1: Yes, your winner in the Judgment Zone this week. He will be back to defend his title next week against a newcomer. And I think I already know which song it's going to be. So we will find out what it is next Friday when the Judgment Zone returns. On the way next, though, what's on our radar? These are the fun things that we come across throughout the week. It could be a TV show, an app, a book, a dish at a restaurant. We'll share those with you and let you know what's on our radar. We'll do it next after Chase Matthew and Darlin'.

0: call you darling.
1: It's Chase, Matthew, and Darlin. 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
2: So, as you think back over the last couple of days, Kylie, what were some of the cool things you came across that made it for what's on our radar?
1: One thing I've noticed that this has become kind of a trend, and I hope to see more of it. It's something that a lot of websites are doing for Mother's Day, a lot of companies. I've seen it on maybe three or four sites that I was shopping on earlier in the week, and it said free express shipping for Mother's Day. And like, use code MOM. And I was like, that is so clutch. Like, especially on websites where you may be ordering a Mother's Day gift. They need to do that more often. They should be doing that with, like, I mean, any big holiday, or like free express shipping for Valentine's Day, Father's Day, whatever. I understand maybe you can't do it for Christmas, but still, it's just really cool. And then that leads me to one of the places that I was shopping on, Lilly Pulitzer. They are doing a collaboration with Janie and Jack, which is like the, you know, cutest kids' clothes. They have a whole line out right now. That was one of the things. It was like I ordered it on Monday and it got to my house on Wednesday morning because of that free shipping. I was like, that's so cool. Okay, so then that was my one and two. Number three is the TV show Real Housewives of Rhode Island, which is so random. I'm not a housewives person, okay? I've never watched it. Not that I don't think I would like it or wouldn't like it, but it's just, it seems like now it's way too late to get in on the ground floor. You have no idea what's going on. But I had heard that the new Housewives of Rhode Island, it's new. So there are like no people that you need to know. It just started. It's like, it doesn't matter who anyone is. It's like, you're starting out too. They're brand new too. And it's on Bravo. And the scenery is just so good, you know, like all the Rhode Island scenery. And so I'm really liking it. I'm into it. And I'm glad that it's not like one of those things where I'm like, now, who is this person? How are they related to so-and-so?
2: Right. You're in on the ground floor.
1: Yes. And everyone knows everything about it already. No, it's brand new. So a good thing to check out if you're just looking for some mindless reality TV. What about you, Tim?
2: So I got three things. I'll go through them real fast. One is, you know, I it's like every week I find something. But Nutella drumsticks.
1: Oh.
2: Yes, they're as delicious as they sound. I found them at Costco. They're in the frozen section. It's basically a drumstick, but there's a big, huge cap. The top of the cone has got a huge cap of Nutella on top of it.
1: I've never had Nutella.
2: Oh my. You've never had Nutella?
1: No. I never have.
2: Hold on.
1: I'm sure it's good. That's why I haven't. Same reason I've never tried Takis. I think I will like both of those two things too much.
2: Okay.
1: So I just am like, you know what? This is something that I just won't try, and then I won't know if I become obsessed with it or not.
2: Okay. All right. I mean, you do you. You're just missing out.
1: It sounds like, delish.
2: It is. It's fantastic.
1: It's like hazelnut peanut butter. Yeah.
2: More. Yes. Yeah. Okay. Except it's chocolate. So it's like a chocolate spread.
1: I don't think I was
2: chocolate
1: aware
2: hazelnut
1: of that part.
2: Spread.
1: Okay.
2: Hey, Nutella drumsticks. Got those at Costco. The other thing, also, you know, we're getting to the point where it's like going to be summertime here soon. I found these, and maybe they've been around for a while, but I'm just discovering them. They are called Poppables.
1: Oh, now, yes.
2: The frozen Greek yogurt.
1: I thought we were talking about the pretzels. Never mind.
2: No, no, no.
1: Okay. No, I'm back
2: no.
1: out.
2: These are they come in resealable bags. They're about a good size, and when you open up the bag, they look like little ice cream balls wrapped in chocolate, but they're not. They're actually frozen Greek yogurt.
1: Oh, that sounds good.
2: So,
1: I like that.
2: And they come in three flavors, vanilla bean, coffee. I can absolutely throw a cosign on the sea salt caramel. That's the one that I got. It's fantastic. And then finally, it's new on Netflix. It's called Should I Marry a Murderer? But it's all about...
1: So ask.
2: So this woman meets this guy. It's the story's about five, 6 years old. She meets this man. He is absolutely perfect on paper. They get engaged quickly. They get along great. It's like, this is the dream man that she's been waiting for. And then a confession changes everything. But then she kind of goes on the case. Can she find the things and do the things she needs to do in order to turn him in?
1: Oh, so she's going to turn him in now.
2: That's where it seems to be going anyway.

0: because you can enter to win the contest for the for America's Coolest Soccer Mom. Okay? Here's what
1: that
0: you win.
1: Sounds fun.
0: Here's what you win. It's $1,000. You get a customized tumbler, a nugget dipping tray. I'm not 100% sure what that's all about.
1: Yeah, I've seen those.
0: But the cool thing is you can enter for yourself or you can nominate your favorite soccer mom. So if you're somebody, so if, like, you're a dad whose kid plays on the team and it's like you see the soccer mom, she does everything. And you know, boy, they are in charge of snack. They are in charge of finding fun stuff to do, organizing activities if you guys do travel. Like, there's a lot of work that goes into that. Well, this is kind of how you can nominate them. Now, here's what you got to do. All you got to do, record a brief video, 2 minutes or less. So it can be 30 seconds. It can be 1 minute, 59 seconds. But you don't have to worry about filling a whole lot of time making your case for the crown. It can be anything. You show off how you stock your kid's sports ride or, you know, a direct-to-camera testimonial, something like that. Now, you also submit contact information and a cool mom vibe paragraph detailing some of the insanity that you go through.
1: Who is putting this on? Did I miss that part?
0: It does not say.
1: I'm just wondering if they are a soccer related group. Like, is it, you know, a soccer club or something? Because does it have to be soccer specifically? Or are we using the umbrella term of soccer mom for just, like, you know, sports mom?
0: I think it's just
1: it's just soccer.
0: Yes. Okay. So yeah, it's just soccer, but I'm sure, but you know what? I'm sure that you could probably use for like lacrosse or any other insert sports here, right?
1: I would think so, because that's kind of like a blanket term. And I ran into one last night and I was like, oh, this is so cool. In the wild, I ran into a soccer mom, but she wasn't for soccer. My daughter Teddy is joining the prep team this year for our neighborhood swimming pool.
0: So you're a swim mom.
1: Well, I'm just getting into this, but there was a mom in the line and she was like directing everyone of where to go and like what you were supposed to do. She had no affiliation with anything going on other than like her kids had been in it for a long time. And she was just so nice and cool. Like, you knew that she had everything together. And I was like, she is the perfect example of a soccer mom, but she is a swim mom. But it's the same thing.
0: Yeah, I actually scrolled down towards the bottom. It says, not a soccer mom, no worries. Soccer mom is a mindset.
1: Yeah, see, that's what I was saying.
0: We're recognizing all the moms who spend countless hours shuffling kids to practices and extracurriculars.
1: Yeah, soccer mom is such a, state of mind.
0: Now, applications are due by Thursday the 21st, so plenty of time still to do it. The thing is, you know, the mom and the person who submits you both need to be 18. So, like, kids, like, early teens, maybe find, like, a dad or an older brother or sister that can maybe help you out. Panel of judges will vote, and they will base their selection on energy, personality, and mindset. And that'll happen just after Memorial Day. So, the Monday after Memorial Day, they will have a winner. I think this is awesome. I think this is really cool. And I
1: love it.
0: Would love it if they did more of this stuff more often. Because while I don't have a kid who has any interest in sports whatsoever, I do know a lot of kids that play sports and how involved their parents are. And at the end of the day, this is really kind of just about recognition. Like, understand what goes into it, how much work we put into this
1: right.
0: passion project that we have, where they just kind of, and they live off of the joy of the kids participating in the sport and everything that they can do.
1: No, it's so fun to see, to see your kids having fun.
0: So if you Google America's Coolest Soccer Mom, it'll give you the link that you need to go and enter. And
1: it could be, the best swim mom, the best lacrosse mom, football mom,
0: field hockey mom, you know, whatever, street hockey mom, whatever.
1: Equestrian mom?
0: Of course.
1: Maybe.
0: Yes. Horse chicks rule.

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1: If you are a sports mom, boy, you might think that you are the best sports mom. Well, if you do, this is how you can prove it.

0: John Party and Friday Night Heartbreaker, 943 with Tim and Kylie at K105. We're wrapping up our portion of the broadcast day and broadcast week, for that matter. My friend Mike D is on his way in here next with a Friday round of the midday broadcast extravaganza here at K105. I'll tell you everything Mike has coming up here in just a moment. But first things first, we have two jobs that we have to do. First is our obligation to the marketing department. Kind of talked about this a little bit earlier, but what is the motto or slogan that we have for them today that maybe one day they'll use to market the show, Kylie?
1: Mom always needs diamonds. It's Tim and Kylie on K105.
0: Okay. The other thing we do is share with you what we learned during the show today. And Kylie, for you, that is?
1: I learned that some people pay extra to have a mouse on their ship, you know, like a Disney cruise. Some people don't like it.
0: It's like, this is not what I signed up for.
1: Not that kind of mouse cruise. What did you learn?
0: That apparently, surprise, there's a lot of helpless dads out there.
1: Yeah.
0: Because that was genuinely surprising to me. But anyway, so that's what we learned today. Hopefully you learned something as well. We're back on Monday, welcoming you back from the weekend, back from Mother's Day. We'll, of course, have your usual Monday things where we'll share what our weekend in five photos is. We'll talk about our roses, buds, and thorns. We'll do Campy Kylie again at 7:45, try and get you $100. We have your first opportunity of the day, speaking of cash, with K105 and Casey the Cash Cow's $1,000 moolah giveaway. 8:50 after we do Beat the Bear. That's when you're going to want to listen for that keyword that you text in, and let's see if we can get you some dollars. Also, I'm just kind of wondering, and with prom season really kind of wrapped up, I'm almost positive like all of them are pretty much done in the area. But I got to thinking about this. We talked about this maybe a couple of weeks ago, and I brought up my prom date, the girl that I went to prom with, mm-hmm. and how she's a professor at Michigan State. Kylie's prom date, obviously, we know, like, where is he now? Like, well, he's at work because she knows that because she married him.
1: Yes.
0: But I'm kind of curious, like, if you know who they are still, maybe you're Facebook friends with them, maybe you still kind of know who they are, I'd love to know. Like, where is your prom date today?
1: That's a great question. Yeah, like, for... Because it could go either way. Yeah, you could be married to them, or they could be like, you know, someone you just have no idea. I don't even remember their name. Something like that.
0: Because I have a checklist that I'm gonna silently keep track of for everybody that calls. I've got a checklist.
1: Oh, that's cool.
0: Some different ones that I'm looking for.
1: Is jail one of them?
0: Yes. Jail, prison.
1: Okay.
0: You know, married. You know, sadly, maybe they've passed for whatever reason. But anyway, just some of those things, just try and keep track of, as we ask you where your prom date is today. Now, my friend Mike D on the way in here next, he's got fill in the blank that happens at 11, hit your next opportunity with Casey, the Cash Cow's $1,000 moolah giveaway. You're going to be listening at 10:30, right after, Morgan Wallen and.
1: Wait, it's... Hold on, let me go up closer to the board.
0: Oh, jeez. Yeah, I can't read Mike's handwriting. Oh, you know what that says? 20 cigarettes. He drew a cigarette instead of writing cigarettes.
1: Oh, it's Pictionary. That was crazy. Also, that's the worst number two I've ever seen in my life. And a very inappropriate looking cigarette.
0: So...
1: That's all I have
0: anyway,
1: to say.
0: So, Morgan Wallen and 20
1: cigarettes.
0: You can
1: come to your own conclusions on that one.
0: That's the song you want to listen for. Get that keyword. Get it texted in, and let's see if we can get you $1,000. Now, also coming up, he's also got tickets for Boots on the Bend, which is going out on South Bend this August. So we'll get you some tickets for that. He wants to talk about people who still have a physical alarm clock still. Is that you, or do you rely on your phone? I rely on my phone. It's just kind of one of those things. I haven't had a physical alarm clock in a long time, but I know a lot of you do, especially
1: Jake does.
0: if you want to be one of those people that plugs in your phone and leaves it downstairs. Great. Awesome. I would love to be that person.
1: I know, me too, but I'm so worried that it's not going to work.
0: The other thing he's going to talk about is if you could put a time capsule, if you could put something in a time capsule, what would it be and why? So just some of the things my friend Mike D has coming up just after 10 o'clock. So stick around for that. Big weekend plans. I know, Kylie, what you're doing tonight is the two of us, separate from each other. We're going to Morgan Wallen tonight. So if you're at the show, we'd love to kind of say hi if you see us. Even if we're in the middle of a conversation, just come up and just say hi. There is nobody I could be talking to that's more important than you.
1: Unless Morgan Wallen comes out.
0: Well, I mean, yes.
1: Not more important, just like say that. Crazy?
0: So.
1: Crazier.
0: Come up, say hello, and, you know, if we're near a bar, we'll buy you a drink. But as far as the rest of the weekend, what do you got planned?
1: Well, on Saturday, tomorrow, after we come back from Indy, we're going to be doing stuff with Drake's side of the family. I think just like, you know, a little early Mother's Day celebration. We got some stuff then planned for my side of the family on Sunday. And my cousin has been doing this thing for Mother's Day every year. He's kind of taken it upon himself, which has been nice, you know, to have someone else just kind of like put together. One of the guys put together a thing for all the moms.
0: Oh.
1: So none of them have to do it. But he's been doing like a make your own something bar at his house for the last few years. We've done make your own pasta bar, that we're doing a baked potato bar on Sunday. So
0: that's awesome.
1: Yeah, so looking forward to that. What about you?
0: You know, show tonight. Tomorrow we're going to spend the day in Indy with some friends of ours that live in Carmel. That's where we're staying tonight, so we don't have to come back. So we don't have to worry about coming back. And then Sunday, I'm kind of up in the air. You know, with it being Mother's Day and with it being, you know, my wife Taryn passed away 2 years ago. So now this is the second Mother's Day since she's been gone. It's like, I don't know what to do, how big of a deal to make out of it. And I only say that because of my son Hudson, who's 7.
1: Mm-hmm.
0: Like, I just don't know, like, is it rehashing some things? Because, like, after her birthday, which was last month, it was like, There was kind of like a little shift, and maybe just got a little sad. I don't know. So I'll just maybe kind of play it by ear. We'll see. Maybe we'd still do something low key, not make such a big deal.
1: Right, just
0: out
1: like
0: of
1: a
0: it.
1: Little thing, just so like you did something, but nothing that's like, you know, it's like not at a. That's the thing too. Like, if you go to a place too, like, and then you get bad news at that place, or you like you have a bad memory, then every time you go to that place later, like say you go to a restaurant, any time then that later you go to the restaurant, it's like, oh, I remember this is where I had to come when, you know, like it's just then it's sad and you don't want to go to that place, so you also don't want to do something like that. I don't know how you navigate that one.
0: So we'll see. I'll report back on Monday. So anyway, regardless of what you have planned, if we see you tonight at the show, if you're going to the show tomorrow night, or, you know, Mother's Day on Sunday, happy Mother's Day to all the moms out there. If your mom's still around, call her. I don't care if you've been beefing. Call your mom. Your mom wants a phone call from you. Okay? Can you do me that favor? Just do me that favor.
1: And she probably likes diamonds.
0: Anyway.
1: It was our motto. I could not say it.
0: I get it.
1: I had to bring a little lightness. We're about to leave. We can't. Got to be on an up note.
0: All right.
1: Diamonds.
0: Well, enjoy your weekend. Kylie and I look forward to helping you kick off a brand new day and a brand new week. Monday morning, bright and early.
1: Happy Mother's Day.
0: On K105.

Jackson Dean and Heavens to Betsy. Good morning and happy Friday. Baby, we made it to Friday and it feels good other than the rain and 51 out there. But you know what? It's going to be a great day because we've got a jam-packed show. Of course, we've got a fresh round of Fill in the Blank. We will be talking about, is men playing a video game a turnoff? Also, I will have your chance to play K105's Casey the Cash Cow's $1,000 Moolah giveaway. Now, that's coming up right after Morgan Wallen and 20 Cigarettes right at the 10:30 mark is when we will be doing that. Also, we'll be talking about who out there still has a physical alarm clock. But right now, I want to hear from you at 447-K105. If you could put anything in a time capsule, what would you put in it and why? Think about this one here. I see these videos all the time. People from back in the day, they made this time capsule and they put everything in there that meant something to them. So I want to hear from you. If you could put anything in a time capsule, what would it be and why? 447-K105.

Jason Aldean, and how far does a goodbye go? This is something I find truly incredible here. If you could put anything in a time capsule, this could be maybe something that you put together for yourself, maybe your family, or it's a workplace thing. If you could put anything in a time capsule, what would it be and why? If we were to do this at my house, I would probably try to find some good pictures of Jill and I and our dogs. I would probably put in a good t-shirt, I think. And then I probably would put in like a newspaper, if I could find a newspaper with the right date on there, and then see if we could bring that up in a couple years or even longer. So what about you? If you could put anything in a time capsule, what would it be and why? No wrong answer. 447-K105.

0: Luke Combs and Sleepless in a Hotel Room. I want to know if you could put anything in a time capsule, what would it be and why? This is brought up because I see these videos all the time from folks back in the day. They're putting, like a lot of schools, they did this where they had a time capsule. They put a whole bunch of stuff in there. And then years later, they opened it back up. Truly incredible. They actually forgot about it. If I were to do a time capsule and come back to it years later, I would probably put things in there that I really enjoy. This could be, I still listen to CDs. I have a whole bunch of CDs. I'd probably put one of my favorite CDs in there, maybe a t-shirt of mine, family photos, something of that nature. And maybe if I could find a newspaper, throw a newspaper in there at that point, it really wouldn't matter which one. Jill, if you did this, what would you put in the time capsule?
1: It'd have to be some just family pictures.
0: Family pictures. I love that. Yeah, you'd probably have to put that in some kind of safe bag or something so they didn't get deteriorated by the moisture in the ground. You know, what about you? If you could put anything in a time capsule, what would it be and why? 447-K105.

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0: 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Presented by Bradley Goff Diamonds. Here's this hour's keyword.
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0: Text that word now to 260-447-5105. That's 260-447-5105 for a chance to win $1,000. This nationwide contest has already made winners.
2: Oh, my God. Wow, yay. It must be my lucky day.
3: No way. 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
2: Woohoo! 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
2: For real? 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

0: we have been chatting about if you could put anything in a time capsule, what would it be and why? I'm always fascinated with these kind of videos where, say, they put something for, maybe they were in a class, they were in a school, and they had this time capsule. They did it 1960s, and now they're opening it in 2026. Stuff like that. If you could put something in a time capsule, what would it be and why? Jeff, go ahead.
1: Maybe go back to my high school days, make sure I hopefully could get my high school crush back then, because, my life would be different.
0: I like it. And when you guys say, if you put this time capsule together, how long would you wait until you were able to dig it up and open it back up?
1: Probably when I'm like 50.
0: Oh, there you go.
1: That's half the century.
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1: That is right. This is one of those where I pose a question. You call in. You let me know what you think that answer is. And every day at 11:41, that is when I give you the answer. Let's get to it here. Now, a million people say that they collect blank. A million people say that they collect blank. 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

0: Russell Dickerson and Happened to Me. Right now we're playing Fill in the Blank, and this one, it's not an easy answer. Most definitely not. A million people say they collect blank. A million people say that they collect blank. What are they collecting?
1: Either coins or stamps.
2: Stamps, like postage stamps. I'm going to say coffee mugs.
3: I think it's keys.
4: They're keys.
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0: A lot of good answers there. Now, a million people say that they collect blank, if you think you know. 447-K105.

0: ex-wife.
1: A popcorn popper. Okay, I think it's an umbrella.
2: Is it old receipts or like utility bills? Old toys? Is it like old bills and stuff in a box?
3: Your kids' baby clothes?
4: You know, I'm not sure who's collecting bills. I don't know why you would want to see that, but a million people say that they collect blank, if you think you know. 447-K105.

0: It's answer time for Mike D's Fill in the Blank on K105.
1: That's right. The verdict is in. Let's get to it here. Now, 1 million people say that they collect blank. What in the world are they collecting?
2: The beer koozie.
3: I think the answer is money.
2: Ryder mower. 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
4: I'll say hat and gloves.
5: Is it a bike? 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
1: Did that guy pretty much say that people are out there collecting roadkill? 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Well, the actual answer is in, and it's vinyl records. That's right. 1 million people say that they collect vinyl records. It's Mike D's Fill in the Blank right here on K105.
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0: Dierks Bentley and Drunk on a Plane. Mike D right here, 12:07:56 out there. It's lunchtime, and my good friend Dan Austin is chilling over there in Huntington at the Midwest Bank over there where I bank for their grand reopening over there. You got to check them out on Jefferson Street, over across the street from the KFC. Definitely some good times over there. So, you know, speaking of lunch, I want to hear from you at 447-K105. Who out there still has a physical alarm clock? Like, when you're plugging into the outlet, you're setting the time, you maybe even program K105 to wake you up in the morning with Tim and Kylie. I do have an alarm clock. It also serves as a charger for my cell phone and Apple Watch, but I don't use it to set the alarm. I'm not going to lie. I use my phone for that. Becky, what about you?
1: Yes, I have two. I have one that was a wedding gift from 82, and I have one that just beeps. Annoying.
0: Okay.
1: And the other one, I can choose either beep or radio.
0: Okay, and why did you decide to keep those?
1: Because they still work.
0: That's what matters right there,
1: well,
0: Becky.
1: I'm calling you from a landline, so...
0: Okay, nothing wrong with that.
1: I can't use my cell phone. I don't have one.
0: Well, you know what? I love landlines because I can actually hear what you're saying. You know what I mean?
1: Yes, definitely.
0: Cell phones anymore. The cell phone service is garbage anymore. What about you? Who still has a physical alarm clock? K105.

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0: A good old boy. Thomas Rhett, Jordan Davison, Ain't a Bad Life. We're talking about who out there still has a physical alarm clock at 447-K105. For me, I do, but it's mainly there to charge my phone and my iWatch. Actually, no. Oh my gosh, I have two. I have another one that's pretty much a little radio. It's like a little boombox thing. It's not bad, but then the other one, it's a little alarm clock. That's the one that charges almost everything, so I have them, but I use my phone to wake me up. It's just what I like. Parker, what about you, man?
1: I do.
0: Okay, why'd you decide to keep that, man?
1: It's a lot louder than my phone.
0: I like that. That way you can get up for work or whatever you need to do.
1: Yeah.
0: My phone has let me down too many times.
1: Yeah, I agree.
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1: Now, if this is you, you are extremely lucky, but new survey out there says that it takes the average person 10 to 20 minutes to fall asleep. Now, the good thing is my wife has most people beat because once she hits the pillow, she's out. I kid you not. 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
2: Now, this story is really cool. 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Thank goodness nobody was hurt. 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
9: I would say it's okay to declare it Mother's Day weekend already, right? Hi there, it's Dan, and we're going to take care of Mama this afternoon with free money from Casey the Cash Cow's $1,000 moolah giveaway. That would be nice to win for your mom, right? 220 is your first chance with me after Luke Combs and days like these. Not one, but two pairs of Eric Church tickets to win tomorrow. First pair comes up at 318 after Jason Aldean. How far does a goodbye go? And a movie montage could help you win. It's all this afternoon beginning at 2 on K105.

0: 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It's rewind time.
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Josh Ross and Single Again. Mike D right here. 107.55 out there. So I was just reading this survey on Facebook just the other day talking about how most people find it very unattractive for men to be playing video games as a man. And as someone who loves to play video games but rarely has the opportunity, I think that's a little unusual that somebody would think something like that. But what about you? Your thoughts? Is it unattractive for a grown man to be playing video games? When I do it for an hour or so, but it's been months since I've done that. Your thoughts matter. 447-K105.

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8: 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This means they know the local courts, they know the local laws, they know the local doctors, they know the area. 260-900-9000, have Truitt do it.
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0: Tucker Wetmore and Brynette there. We are talking about, is it unattractive for a man to play video games at 447K105. I was reading this article, and I think a lady wrote this. I'm not trying to, you know, go one way or another here, but I'll give you the truth here. I'm pretty sure a lady wrote this. Anyways, they're saying in this article that it is unattractive for a man to play video games really at all. But then they highlight the ones that play for hours on end, and maybe that could be unattractive, I think. I haven't played video games in months. It's something I do enjoy doing, but my life is so busy. It's, the radio station and my business. So if I'm not doing one, I'm doing the other. Raquel, you've got some thoughts. Go ahead.
1: All right. Well, let's chat about this for a second.
0: Yeah.
1: My husband is kind of like you. At the end of the night when you guys want to relax or something, I'm totally fine with that. It becomes unattractive, though, if you're playing it all day long on a Saturday or Sunday and you're neglecting your kind of chores, then it becomes unattractive. Or if my husband is playing for a little bit and I'm trying to get his attention because I need something done or something and he ignores me, that's unattractive.
0: So what if he's got all of his chores done and he spends 8 hours on that game? Is that unattractive then?
1: No, as long as if I come up to him and I say, hey, babe, I need this for a second. Can you do this? And he stops and he does it. That's fine. Then he can go back to his game. I have no problem with that. But don't ignore me if I'm trying to ask for help on something or, whatnot. But no, I have no problem with you guys playing your game.
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0: Justin Moore in Time's Ticking, getting close to wrapping this part up here. We've been chatting about, is it unattractive for a grown man to be playing a video game? At 447K105 survey I was reading earlier, pretty sure it was wrote by a lady, nothing wrong with that, but she does not like how her man's playing video games really at all. Missy, your thoughts, go ahead.
1: The people that find it unattractive have been with people that want to shrink responsibility and just be on games as an excuse. And I think that whether it was a video game or something else,

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1: Now, if this is you, you are extremely lucky, but new survey out there says that it takes the average person 10 to 20 minutes to fall asleep. 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I kid you not. 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

Tyler Hubbard and Park. Mike D here, wrapping up my broadcasting week. My good friend Dan Austin's coming up next. Dan, he did a remote not too long ago, a live broadcast over in Huntington. It sounded like he had a really good time and met a lot of you out there as well. Dan has your next chance to play Casey the Cash Cow's $1,000 moolah giveaway. Now that's coming up at 2:20 right after Luke Combs in days like these. I'm sure Dan has some tickets for you to win. And if you are going to that Morgan Wallen concert, have fun, be safe. And I do know that Tim and Kylie are going to be out there. They were offering to buy people drinks. They're the money bags. Make sure to get your drink from those two. Have a great weekend. Be safe, and I'll chat with you Monday morning right here on K105.

Ella Langley on Fort Wayne's K105. Good afternoon. It's Dan. It is not only Friday, but I officially declare it, if it has not been already, Mother's Day weekend. And what if you could buy anything for mom and money was no object? What would you get? At 2:22, we'll get some ideas after John Party and Friday Night Heartbreaker here on Fort Wayne's K105. If you're going to see Morgan tonight, here's a little preview on K105.

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17: Presented by Indiana Tech. And as you know, Morgan Wallen is playing Lucas Oil Stadium tonight and tomorrow. But he's getting my high five today for something he did last year. He quietly stepped up in a huge way for a grieving family after a young fan named Jameson lost his battle with cancer in August 2025. Wallen privately paid for funeral expenses without ever seeking attention for it. He had previously given Jameson VIP tickets, a limo ride, and even prayed with him at a Wisconsin concert. Now, Jameson's mother later shared the story online, saying her son leaned on Wallen's music while fighting cancer, and now she listens to it to help get through life without him. Morgan, you made a lasting impact on this family, and because of that, are getting today's K105 High Five of the Day, presented by Indiana Tech and all of us here at Fort Wayne's K105.

0: 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Presented by Bradley Goff Diamonds. Here's this hour's keyword.
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0: Text that word now to 260-447-5105. That's 260-447-5105 for a chance to win $1,000. This nationwide contest has already made winners.
2: Oh, my God. Wow, yay. It must be my lucky day.
3: 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Wow, this is awesome.
2: Woohoo! Hi, this is Mary Lou.
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2: For real? 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
0: Good luck from K105.

John Party on Fort Wayne's K105. Good afternoon. It's Dan, and Mother's Day, of course, is Sunday, and we all want to get something nice for all the moms, right? But what if money was no object? What would you buy your mom then? 447-K105. I'm just curious. It could be anything you want. Money is no object. What are you buying mom? All right, think about it. Give me a shout at 447-K105. These should be some big-time gifts, okay? And, you know, we don't want to burst mom's bubble, but we're just curious. You know, if we had all the money that, you know, we could want, what would you buy for your mom? 447-K105.

0: Fort Wayne's K105. It's Dan, and Mother's Day is this Sunday. But what if, you know, we all want to buy mom something nice, right? But what if money was no object? What would be the purchase then, Allie?
1: I think I'd buy my mom a super huge house with a pool, a garden, a hot tub, because she wants all these things for her backyard, but obviously money's a restraint and space, so I'd get her a huge yard where she could have everything she wanted outside.
0: Wow, go big or go home, Allie.
1: Yes, yep.
0: 447-K105, that's quite a start. What would you buy your mom if money was no object? I mean, there's no restraints here at all. 447-K105, what would you buy mom if money was no object? K105.

0: Fort Wayne's K105, it's Dan and Kenny. Chesney's got some new music out today, so I will debut it for you in my Dan's Daily Download that is coming up shortly, about 3:03 after Luke Combs and Sleepless in a Hotel Room here on Fort Wayne's K105. And just in case you're hiding under a rock somewhere, Mother's Day is Sunday. And you know, we're all always looking for that perfect gift for Mom. But what if money was no object? What would you buy, Michelle?
1: I've always told my mama I was going to buy her a nice black Jaguar.
0: Oh, nice.
1: Yeah, but couldn't make it in time because my mama passed away a few years ago.
0: Oh, I'm so sorry to hear that.
1: Yeah.
0: That would have been a great gift, though.
1: I tried, Mama.
0: yeah, you did. Hey, Michelle, thanks for the call. And Angie, what about you? What would you buy for Mom if money was no object?
2: A secluded cottage where she had the whole backyard decked out. I mean, flower beds for days, a hot tub, swimming pool, little cabana, maybe on a lake.
0: Wow, she's never going to want to leave.
2: Yeah, the perfect little resort for her. That way, I could also get a little bit of time off from her. You know?
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You want to go see Eric Church and Hardy in South Bend? Then get ready to solve the movie Momtage. It's coming up at 3:18 right after Jason Aldean. And how far does a goodbye go on K105?

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1: 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So what do you say? You crank it up? Get ready for Friday? Here's Kenny. And Carry On, my Dan's Daily Download on K105.

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15: 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She said.

0: Live. Good afternoon. It's Dan and Eric Church and Hardy are headlining Boots on the Bend at St. Joseph County Fairgrounds in South Bend. That's August 15th and 16th. And I've got tickets to both of those nights. And to see how good you are at guessing movie moms is how you can win these tickets at 447-K105. Now, I've put together a movie momtage, okay, consisting of five famous movie moms. Okay, here's the deal, all right? If you can identify all five of them in order, you're going to get qualified for the tickets. Now, if you're the only one to guess all five, you'll win automatically. Now, here's the rules, okay? You can't just give me the actress's name, okay, or the name of the movie, but you can give me the character's name or say whose mom she is, all right? So at 447-K105, again, no actress names, no movie names. Either name the mom outright or tell me whose mom she is. Got to get them in order. There's five of them. Here we go.
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0: 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Those are the five movie moms in the movie momtage. 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
0: All right, the movie momtage. 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

0: I may have a little bit of a stumper here this afternoon with my movie Momtage for Eric Church and Hardy tickets. Both nights, Boots on the Bend, coming up in August, the 15th and 16th. And I've got five movie moms and a Momtage. And all you got to do is tell me the name of the mom or whose mom they are. You just can't tell me the actress in the movie. That's too easy. This is like a two-night festival in South Bend, all right? I'm going to give you, there's five moms in this Momtage. I will give you a listen to it again. Here we go. There's five of them. Here we go.
1: Do you have any place to stay tonight? 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
0: All right, who are those five famous movie moms in the Momtage at 447-K105? If you're the only one to get it right, you win the tickets outright. 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All right, so there's five movie moms in that Momtage. Who are they? 447-K105.

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1: Prettiest girl I'd ever seen. 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

0: That's Chris Jansen on Fort Wayne's K105. It's Dan, and tickets to Eric Church and Hardy up for grabs for Boots on the Bend, August 15th and 16th, a two-day festival. You get tickets to both days, and I've got a movie montage to play for you one more time. And this has been kind of a stumper here this afternoon, but all you got to do is tell me the name of the mom or whose mom they are. From the movies, here we go. There's five of them.
1: Do you have any place to stay tonight? 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
0: Okay, those are the movie moms from the Momtage. 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
6: Number one is Michael Orr.
0: From The Blind Side.
6: Number two is Kevin.
0: Yep, McAllister.
6: Three is Forrest Gump.
0: Yes.
6: Four is Andy. And the fifth mom is the mom of Audrey and Rusty.
0: Yeah, the Grizz, you did them all. Nice job.
6: All right.
0: Congratulations, Connie, and you are the only one to get them all right, so you are going to see the shows. Way to go, man. That was it wasn't hard. I mean, it wasn't easy, but it wasn't really hard. It was somewhere right in the middle, and, you know, trying to name all the moms' names might have been a little more difficult, but Connie, you are going to the show. Congratulations.
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Fort Wayne's K105 just gave away Eric Church and Hardy tickets a few minutes ago, but I've got yet another pair to give away after 5 o'clock, so stick around for those. It's Dan, and my wife has a signal or two that she gives, and we'll see what your spouse's signal is with DAE, with DAN. It's coming up at 4:12 right after Corey Kent and Co. Wetzel and Rocky Mountain Low on K105.

Fort Wayne's K105. It is Friday. I am Dan. It's Mother's Day weekend. And who needs a night out? Who needs a date night out? Well, you can join my wife and I for our monthly trip to Regal to see a movie. It's Double Date with Dan. We do it once a month. My wife and I take you out with free tickets, free concessions, and a little movie trivia before the, you know, before the flick starts, so we can get you pumped up and ready to go. All you have to do to sign up is go to K105FM.com and just enter the pertinent information, and you could be going with us later this month. Scoping out the flicks as I speak. In fact, speaking of movies, this is from the soundtrack of Twisters. It's Luke Combs, There Ain't No Love in Oklahoma on K105.

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2: Okay, now just for the record, this is not something I do, but it's my wife today, okay? And here's the deal. If there is a spider that's in our bathroom that she cannot reach and I'm not in the bathroom, she will leave a piece of toilet paper by my sink as a signal that there's a spider somewhere around and I need to get it. It has become a routine. I just know what that piece of toilet paper is doing there. She didn't forget to throw it out. It's just a clean piece of toilet paper, and I need to kill a spider. So at 447-K105, does anybody else's spouse have their own type of signal that tells you to do something? It's not explained. It's just a signal, and you know what it is at 447-K105. My wife says the toilet paper on the sink to kill a spider. What is your spouse's signal? At 447-K105, DAE with DAN.

0: 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Here's this hour's keyword.
1: Well, this word is fitting. It's cash. C-A-S-H. Cash. Good luck.
0: Text that word now to 260-447-5105. That's 260-447-5105 for a chance to win $1,000. This nationwide contest has already made winners.
2: Oh, my God. Wow, yay. It must be my lucky day.
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2: 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Sweet. 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
17: Presented by Indiana Tech. And as you know, Morgan Wallen is playing Lucas Oil Stadium tonight and tomorrow, but he's getting my high five today for something he did last year. He quietly stepped up in a huge way for a grieving family after young fan Jameson lost his battle with cancer in late August 2025. Wallen provided and privately paid the funeral expenses without ever seeking attention for it. He had previously given Jameson VIP tickets and a limo ride and even prayed with him at a Wisconsin concert. His mother later shared the story online, saying her son leaned on Wallen's music while fighting cancer, and now she listens to it to help get through life without him. Morgan, you made a lasting impact on this family, and that's why you're getting today's K105 well-deserved high five of the day, presented by Indiana Tech and K105.
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18: 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Just

0: Chris Stapleton on Fort Wayne's K105. It's Dan, and it's D-A-E with D-A-N. It's something that I usually do. I want to see if you do it, too. But today, it's something my wife does. And I'm sure I've got signals, too. But this is a signal that she gives all the time. I know that if I go into our bathroom, and there's a clean piece of toilet paper laying on the sink, then I know that there's a spider somewhere in that bathroom that she can't reach, and she left that for me to get the spider. So that's her signal from her to me. Look for the spider and get rid of it. Chelsea, do you guys have some kind of signal between you and your husband?
1: Oh, yeah. If we're out of any groceries, instead of throwing the empty container away, he'll leave the empty container on the counter so I know we need more whatever that is. So more milk or more chips. Quite nice, actually.
0: Instead of writing it on a piece of paper or a list, it's there.
1: Yeah, exactly.
0: It's like show and tell. All right, 447-K105, what is that signal that, you know, there's no words or anything, it's just a signal that you know exactly what your spouse expects from you at 447-K105. Can't wait to hear what yours is. Be looking for this guy. It's supposed to be his fourth and final episode this Sunday on Marshall's, playing Garrett. It's Riley Green and Change My Mind on K105.

today, Potts Farm was a place to go. Load a truck up, hit the dirt road. 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King in the can and the Marlboro man. Jack and Jim were a few good men. Where you learn how to kiss and cuss and fight too. Better watch out for the boys in blue. And all this small town, he said, she said. Ain't it funny how rumors spread? 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Man, that talk is getting old. You better mind your business, man. Watch your mouth. Before I have to knock that loud mouth out. I'm tired of talking, man. Y'all ain't listening. Them old dirt

0: That's Jason Aldean. I'm Dan Austin, and we're talking about signals between you and your spouse at 447-K105. I brought up that my wife, one of her signals is, if there's a clean piece of toilet paper on my side of the bathroom sink, then there's a spider somewhere in that bathroom that's up high. She can't reach it, and I need to eliminate said spider. So that's just, you know, kind of an unwritten signal that we have in our home, and wanted to see if you have anything like it. Harley, what's the signal between you and your husband?
1: Well, we have a few, but the main one that we use a lot is mostly just giving each other like that, it's time to go phase, because, yeah, it's time to go and you got to go.
0: Oh, when you're at somebody's house or something, you're like...
1: Yeah. Okay. We're pretty in sync about it. We'll both look at one another and we'll be like, it's time to go.
0: Yeah, a little eye roll or something, or a little twitch. Let's get out of here. It's Luke Combs on K105.

That's Nate Smith on Fort Wayne's K105. Good evening. It's Dan. Almost evening. We're close enough. It's almost 5 o'clock on a Friday. I'm considering that evening. And one more pair of Eric Church and Hardy tickets is waiting for you to win. And it's going to require some concert interaction on your part, let's just say. Get ready to participate right around 5:15 after Morgan Wallen and I Got Better on K105.

Zach Topp on Fort Wayne's K105. Let Mother's Day weekend officially begin if it has not already. I'm Dan Austin, and Kenny Chesney's got some new music out today. I will debut it for you in my Dan's Daily Download at 5:45, right after Morgan Wallen and Love Somebody on Fort Wayne's K105. It is Friday, K105.

Cason Wells of the Fort Wayne Ten Caps. Until I make it to the show, the only show in town is Dan Austin's on K105.

just a few hours, he'll be taking the stage at Lucas Oil Stadium along with Brooks and Dunn. If you're headed down to the show, have a great time tonight. And if you run into Kylie, I understand she's buying drinks for everybody. So, man, oh, man, I would take full advantage of that. I'll see if I can find out what she's wearing so that you guys can track her down while you're there. All right. 447-K105, that's how you get in to win tickets to go see Eric Church and Hardy. They are co-headlining Boots on the Bend at the St. Joseph County Fairgrounds in South Bend. That's August 15th and 16th. And I've got tickets to both nights, okay? And here's how you get qualified. When you go to a concert, okay, specific artists, okay, there are certain times that you might sing back or perform a physical action related to a song. And it doesn't even have to be when you're at a concert. It's just kind of when you're listening to specific songs from specific artists. There's either something you do verbally or physically. I don't want to give you an example because I don't want to steal yours. Okay, there's three big ones I'm thinking of right now. Let's see if you can nail them, or maybe you got one I'm not thinking of. All right? 447-K105, it's something that, it's a way you react to a certain song or certain songs, either verbally or physically. And it's either at the show or not necessarily at the show. You can win tickets to see this guy. 447-K105, here's Eric Church. Hey.

0: That's Hardy. He is co-headlining with Eric Church at Boots on the Bend, St. Joseph County Fairgrounds in August. And I've got tickets to both nights, the night with Church, the night with Hardy. And all you have to do is tell me, give me an example, okay, of some physical action or something you may sing back to a specific song. And it might not be at the concert. It could be at the concert for sure. Could be driving in the car and you hear a specific song. And there's something specific you do to that song, Tyler.
1: Two kind of things. I usually will either raise my cup, you know, your cup of beer.
0: Yeah.
1: Or you know, whip out the old air guitar or air drums.
0: Air drums. Now, what song do you do air drums to more specifically? What's the most famous song that you probably do it to?
1: Oh, I mean, obviously you get your Phil Collins.
0: Yes! Yes, that's what I was thinking of. In the air tonight. But yeah.
1: Yep.
0: That's the train of thought I was thinking of, like specific songs that you know, have physical actions that you do, or there's verbal things that you'll sing back at parts in the song where you're supposed to sing something. Hillary, what do you do?
2: So my girlfriend and I, to the song Kiss This by Aaron Tippin, we have a whole dance routine where we're like using our hand to kiss and then like smack, like, tapping our butts with it and like the kiss this. And
0: okay, so you got
2: when they come over here, we do like the little finger thing.
0: All right, 447 K105. I think you know what I'm kind of talking about. Specific songs where there is certain lyrics that you might yell back or physical actions you may perform. What are they? They'll get you qualified for these tickets for Eric Church and Hardy. 447 K105.

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1: It's Kane Brown on Fort Wayne's K105. It's Dan giving away tickets for Eric Church and Hardy. Two nights, St. Joseph County Fairgrounds. It's Boots on the Bend in August. And before we get to our final qualifiers here, I tried to find out what Kylie was wearing at the Morgan Wallen show tonight, if you are headed down there. And she says she's dressed in camo. I know that's not true. She's just trying to hide from you. So I'll try to do a little detective work, because she's supposed to be buying free drinks if you spot her. So I'm trying to help you out. All right. So when you go to a concert, or when you're just singing along in your car, whatever, there are certain songs that have certain things you're supposed to either yell out or perform some physical activity to. And I want to see what you do, Chris.
2: Okay, so at Eric Church's show, we all wait for him to play these boots and hold our boots up in the air.
1: Just make sure that, you know, you wash your feet before you go, right?
2: Yeah, for sure.
1: Yeah, because that could be, you don't want to pass stinky feet up to Eric. All right, Ty, what is yours?
3: I start whistling when I hear Old Rocky Top.
1: Okay.
3: And then Piano Man, I always move my fingers like I'm playing a piano.
1: Yeah, I mean, if there's a piano in it, you almost have to do that, right? All right, a couple more. Lucy, what about you? What do you do?
4: Me and my friend know the whole choreography to Gnarly by Cat's Eye, and we just do the whole choreography together when we hear it.
1: Real? Okay. So you got the whole thing down, huh?
4: Yeah.
1: All right. Jade, let's get you qualified. What are the things that you do to certain songs?
5: Well, back in the day, it used to be Billy Idol, Moni Moni, and the naughty people would make some responses, and I can confirm or deny that. I had participated in that. But now it seems to be Sweet Caroline. Everybody knows that song. All ages know that song, and everyone responds.
1: Bum, bum, bum. Yes.
5: Yes.
1: All right. The one I was thinking of, in addition to that, and the Phil Collins in the air tonight, was Margaritaville. You know, the large shaker, shark, the large shaker of salt. Can you tell it's Friday? And you go, salt, salt. All right, anyway, thanks to everybody for calling in. The winner's coming up shortly here on K105. I love you.

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1: Kenny Chesney released new music earlier today, his brand new single and first new music in about 2 years. It's called Carry On. And you've got it right here on my Dan's Daily Download on Fort Wayne's K105. And congratulations to Ty. He won the Aaron Church and Hardy tickets from K105.

0: Casey the Cash Cow's $1,000 Moolah giveaway is your chance to win $1,000 each and every weekday. 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
1: I don't know if you're looking at me or not. You probably smile like that all the time. I don't mean to bother you, but

Fort Wayne's K105. Good evening. It's Dan. And if money was no object, what would you buy your mom for Mother's Day? We're going to pull out your credit card coming up right around 6:20 after Chase Matthew and Darlin' here on K105. And I'm still trying to get Kylie to pull out her credit card if you're headed down to the Morgan Wallen show tonight so she can buy drinks for you. I thought it was a done deal. Here's Morgan now on K105. All right.

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1: Chase Matthew on Fort Wayne's K105. It's Dan. Of course, Mother's Day is this Sunday, and you always want to buy mom something nice, right? But what if money was no object? You could buy whatever you wanted for mom. I mean, think big here. What would you buy her?
2: I think I'd buy my mom a super huge house with a pool, a garden, a hot tub, because she wants all these things for her backyard, but obviously money's a restraint and space, so I'd get her a huge yard where she could have everything she wanted outside.
1: Wow, go big or go home, Allie.
2: Yes, yep.
1: All right, money is no object for Mother's Day. What would you buy your mom? 447-K105.

0: If money was no object, what would you get your mom for Mother's Day? I mean, I'm talking, it could be endless possibilities. It could be a new car. It could be a vacation. It could be what, Angie?
1: A secluded cottage where she had the whole backyard decked out. I mean, flower beds for days, a hot tub, swimming pool, little cabana, maybe on a lake.
0: Wow, she's never going to want to leave.
1: Yeah, the perfect little resort for her. That way, I could also get a little bit of time off from her. You know?

0: a feeling a lot of people are going to come back with no voices at the Morgan Wallen concerts this weekend, including Kylie. Be listening to her voice on Monday, because for some reason, I think she's going to scream a lot. And if you're happening to go down there, you're probably in transit right now if you're not there already. But if you can track her down, you know, if you're streaming us right now and you're walking around downtown Indy on your phone and you're listening, track her down. She says she's wearing camo, but that's just a ploy. I guarantee you she's wearing bright colors. Probably a Morgan Wallen t-shirt, which will be very hard to find her. Anyway, have a great time at the show tonight. Don't forget Casey the Cash Cow's $1,000 moolah giveaway. That is your chance to win $1,000 each and every weekday. And Casey's going to return with Tim and Kylie on Monday, right after Beat the Bear, here on K105.
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14: Fort Wayne's number one country.

Have yourselves a great weekend, and mamas, you especially have a double great weekend and soak in every single minute of it. 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I'll catch you back here on Monday with Little Big Town Tickets. They're coming to the Blue Gate. 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

0: what's happening? What's happening? It's Tim and Kylie, and nobody likes thinking about Monday over the weekend, right? Well, unfortunately, that's Kylie and I's top priority.
1: But that's okay, because that means we're thinking about money and Casey the Cash Cow's $1,000 moolah giveaway. 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

0: Hey, it's Mike D. Have a great weekend and join me Monday morning at 10 a.m. for a fresh round of Fill in the Blank. We will be playing Little Kid or Drunk Adults at noon. I will have your chance with me to play Casey the Cash Cow's $1,000 moolah giveaway Monday morning, 10:30, right after Sam Hunt and Ken Folks. 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Dare I say it? Jack Black. That's mine. Yeah, we'll chat about that Monday morning, 10 a.m., right here on K105.
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I hope it's an extra long weekend for all the mamas. Soak in every single drop of it, and then I'll meet you back here on Monday. Hi there, it's Dan, and that means Casey the Cash Cow will be back as well with her $1,000 moolah giveaway. You can win with me at 2:50 after Luke Combs, Sleepless in a Hotel Room. And how would you like to go see Little Big Town at the Blue Gate Theater in Shipshawana? Well, you're in luck because I've got tickets. 3:18 is when you can win, right after Chris Jansen and Me and a Beer, all Monday on K105. She said